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1: 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I'm Sam Hudson, and that's what's happening, North Durham.
3: Warning. Listening to Mindbender may cause confusion, amazement, and Dan Pollard explaining things he barely understands. Like the difference between centripetal and centrifugal.
4: Hey, I totally understand it.
3: Sure you do, Dan. Mindbender with Dan Pollard. Every Tuesday and Thursday. 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
1: Warning. 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
2: An easy drive to start on the 404 headed southbound with nothing to slow you there. Highway 48 is looking good for the moment and everything moving smoothly on Highway 47 in and out of Uxbridge. Don't forget about the detour. That is in the Sutton area. It's High Street that's inaccessible between West and Burke. You'll have to use North Street instead. If you spot something else, tell us toll free at 1-833-NOW-SLOW. 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And that's the latest traffic. I'm Spencer Costin.
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3: 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Officials are warning drivers that reduced daylight during the fall and winter months can create hazardous conditions for morning and evening commuters. Motorists are urged to take extra precautions when approaching intersections and watch for other drivers, pedestrians, and cyclists, while keeping windshields clean outside and in to improve visibility. Durham Regional Police are warning parents about an online predator network known as The Calm, which allegedly targets children and teens aged 8 to 17 through grooming, coercion, and intimidation. Police say the network is suspected to be linked to several recent incidents across Durham and warn that offenders use platforms such as Discord, Snapchat, Roblox, and Minecraft to reach young people. Parents are encouraged to monitor their children's online activity, watch for behavioral changes, save relevant messages, usernames, and screenshots, and report any concerns to police. From the Skywards News Center, I'm Raphael Torres.
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4: Today we have a high of 11 with mainly cloudy skies. Overnight tonight we have a low of 9 with a 40% chance of rain and the risk of a thunderstorm. Tomorrow a high of 18 with a 40% chance of showers and the risk of a thunderstorm. Overnight we drop down to a low of 0 with a 30% chance of showers. And Saturday, sunny with a high of 9. Overnight we drop down to a low of 0 with clear skies. And that's your Skywards weather. I'm Antonia Altabonte.

0: Good morning, Uxbridge. It's the Morning Joe here at Hits 105.5, and hopefully your Thursday morning has been off to a flying start. We kick it off with Cameron Whitcomb that you heard just now, all the way from Nanaimo, BC, originally from Peace River, Alberta. Now, if you believe it or not, today's the 15th of October, which means we're already about halfway into the month, which also means Halloween is just around the corner. Now, it sounds like still it's about another 15, 16 days away, but really, it is going to come up fast. Have you started making plans for the candy you'll be giving out to the kids, or what you'll be dressing up as, what you'll be dressing somebody else as, possibly? Well, we can talk all about it in today's show, and just other things to get you ready for this weekend. Plus, of course, great music, as we always have here at Hits 105.5. So let's take a quick break. I'm going to go and grab some coffee, put some on, and let's get this thing going right here on Hits 105.5.
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1: 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I'm Sam Hudson, and that's what's happening, North Durham.
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0: perfect. I love you until now and forever away.
1: I don't know about you, but I've still been getting notifications about the world of baseball. I mean, the Toronto Blue Jays have already been long eliminated from playoff contention since earlier in September. But I've been curious to see how the playoffs have been going, because we are now down to the last four teams. And of those four teams, three of them are in the hunt for a World Series title that they have not had in a long time, or ever at all in franchise history. There's only one team that is looking for something different. That is the Dodgers. You may know them very well from last year's playoff World Series, as we were the ones, as the Toronto Blue Jays, taking them on in a seven-game series that went all the way to Game 7. Now, this year, the Dodgers are trying to aim for a third championship in a row, a three-peat. But so far, they are down 3-0 against the Milwaukee Brewers, who are taking them on in the National League Championship Series, which is just before the World Series. So it makes you almost wonder, well, are they going to make it through here? Is it going to be a Game 7 comeback? Because now they have to play Game 7 against the Brewers if they want to get back into the World Series. On the other side of things, the Tampa Bay Rays and the Cleveland Guardians are squaring off. I believe they've got a game tonight. There's a tie for them at one game apiece. But the Rays and Brewers have never won a World Series. The Guardians haven't won it in at least some 80 years, a very, very long time. So there's still a 3 out of 4 chance that one team is finally going to make some World Series history. Well, all the best to all the teams anyways, and we'll see how things unfold in the next few days. But hey, at least you and I can relax knowing that the Blue Jays aren't facing any pressures, at least not until next season.
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3: A lightly traveled drive continues for the 404 headed southbound, not seeing any volume as of yet all the way down to the DVP. Highway 48 continuing to impress and still issuing volume free on Highway 47 in and out of Uxbridge. 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

0: the fact that we have hit the fifth movie and still some fresh material in the franchise. Well, this year has been a great year for the film so far. It is rocking the streaming services on Disney Plus and so on. But where I find it interestingly still claiming number ones is in disc sales, particularly the Blu-ray CD format, where it is sitting at number one as of recently, although it's got quite some competition with things like the Evil Dead Burn movie and Paramount's Landman Season 2, among other programming between film and television. But still pretty cool to get to see that not only the Toy Story franchise is up there, although it's got some competition also just even in the film realms with the MCU, the Marvel Universe, releasing that latest Spider-Man Brand New Day movie, also very exciting. But also the fact that we are indeed still seeing a great number of disc sales, with the physical media still going strong. Well, this is The Morning Joe, and we still have a lot more music in the program for today and the next hour and the hour after that. But first, let's look at traffic again and see how the roads are this Thursday morning.
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2: It's an issue in volume-free drive on the 404 headed southbound. Everything traveling smoothly there so far. The same goes for Highway 48 at this point, and nothing to slow you on Highway 47 in or out of Uxbridge either. If you spot something else, tell us toll-free at 1-833-NOW-SLOW. 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And that's the latest traffic. 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
1: The southbound side of the 404 continuing to impress at this point. The only volume you'll encounter is once you get down to Finch. Finch to the DVP is beginning its usual fill-in for the morning. Highway 48 still looking good, though, and we are still clear on Highway 47 in and out of Uxbridge. 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And that's the latest traffic. I'm Spencer Costin.
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2: From the Skywards News Center, I'm Raphael Torres. The parking lot at 23, 43, 45, and 47 Brock Street West will be temporarily closed today from 7 a.m. to 5 p.m. The closure will allow for additional on-site geotechnical testing as part of the Lower Brock Street Revitalization Project. Residents and visitors are asked to plan accordingly, with the town thanking the public for their cooperation and understanding. Durham Region is conducting its annual business count to gather information on local businesses and employment to support economic growth and planning. Surveyors contact businesses to collect details such as industry type, employee numbers, and floor space. Farm operators are being contacted by phone or email this year to reduce the risk of avian flu spread. The information will help guide economic development, business directories, transit, and infrastructure planning. Some data will be kept confidential for privacy. Police have identified a suspect in the 2025 homicide of 47-year-old Joshua Ibbotson from Newmarket, whose body was found in a vehicle near Fairport and 3rd Concession Roads in Pickering on April 30th of last year. Police have issued a Canada-wide arrest warrant for 25-year-old Kane Booth from Pickering, who's wanted for first-degree murder and is believed to have left Canada days after the killing. Investigators say the suspect and victim knew each other, and anyone with information is asked to contact police or Crime Stoppers anonymously. From the Skywards News Center, I'm Raphael Torres.
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4: Today we have a high of 11 with mainly cloudy skies. Overnight tonight we have a low of 9 with a 40% chance of rain and the risk of a thunderstorm. Tomorrow a high of 18 with a 40% chance of showers and the risk of a thunderstorm. Overnight we drop down to a low of 0 with a 30% chance of showers. And Saturday, sunny with a high of 9. Overnight we drop down to a low of 0 with clear skies. And that's your Skywards weather. I'm Antonia Altabonte.
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0: It's Thursday, October 15th, and hopefully you're having a great one so far this morning. It's the Morning Joe, and I'm Joe Marr, by the way, in case you've been always wondering who it is behind the mic. And if you've also been wondering about anything to do for this coming week, well, we have the ongoing contest for your chance to win $1,000 towards windows or doors and installation courtesy of Premier North Windows and Doors. 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And if you haven't won in a previous week, don't worry. You're always more than welcome to enter and try again. We announce winners on Monday, so good luck.
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0: the magic, bring you the magic, yeah. I'm a young magician every day. 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

0: Knowledge of Self, or Kevin's Original Sound. That's Chaos from Toronto. Here on Hits 105.5, it's the Morning Joe, and I got word of some recalled cheese posted to Health Canada recently, particularly for some that may have this sort of bacteria that could cause some discomfort and just symptoms that I probably don't want to be looking at this morning, but they are there just to look out for. So some of the items are listed with various forms of Farm Boy Organic, Lancette Organic, and LifeSmart Organic cheeses. So just be sure to check the label and cross-reference with Health Canada to make sure that what you're buying is not under the recall. Here's another one that kind of struck me as odd, though, and this one is more out in Vancouver, but still, there was a recent recall of turkey gravy out on the West Coast and in the prairies up to Manitoba. A certain turkey gravy that was recalled because of the fact that it was found to have mustard. Now, mustard wasn't the problem, but it was the fact that mustard was not declared on the label. So you never know what kind of mustard was on there if it isn't on the label. And I mean, that's kind of a big thing to miss, especially for anybody who might be allergic to mustard and that was not disclosed on the packaging. Yeah, that's a pretty considerable issue. So that recall is in progress. But still, just to think, missing out on mustard. Oh, boy. Oh, wait, you can't complete that pun. Never mind. I was going to say there must have been no reason. Oh, wait, here. There is one way to do this. Let me set that up again and pretend that you didn't hear it the first time. But to miss mustard entirely? Well, at least somebody mustered up the confidence to be able to spot it before it went too far.
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2: A bit of volume on the 404 southbound to start us off. Now Davis Drive to St. John's Side Road has that. And then there's a stall further down at 16th. That's in the right-hand lane, creating some volume back up to Elgin Mills. Afterwards, you've got the volume from Finch down to the DVP. Highway 48 continuing to impress and still issue in volume free on Highway 47 in and out of Uxbridge. 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And that's the latest traffic. I'm Spencer Costin.
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0: Got plans for Halloween costumes or candy already on your mind? Well, maybe it's something that you can't stop the feeling thinking about. Here's Justin Timberlake on The Morning Joe.

0: Well, Food Basics is continuing to grow here in Ontario. Its 160th location just opened up in Whitby earlier last week. And that is the first ever location to open in Whitby. It's at 915 Rosslyn Road West. If you are ever looking to visit this brand new Food Basics, it's open from 8 to 9. That is 8 a.m. to 9 p.m. And some more feel-good news stories is that Food Basics donated $5,000 to Feed the Need, which is a food bank in Durham Region and affiliated with Feed Ontario, which is an initiative trying to fight food insecurity while keeping waste, food waste in particular, out of landfills. So just lots of good news and the up and up on the way for that great grocery chain. And more to come here on The Morning Joe, including some great songs from Nickelback and Bruno Mars, right after a quick pause. And of course, first, before all that, a check on traffic.
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2: There is still a bit of buildup on the 404 southbound. Davis Drive to St. John's Side Road has that. And then there is the stall further down at 16th, creating volume back up to Elgin Mills. And Finch to the DVP is filling in as well, though actually the portion between Elgin Mills and 16th is heavier for a change. Highway 48 is still moving well at this point, and no problems or slowdowns on Highway 47 in or out of Uxbridge. If you spot something else, tell us toll-free at 1-833-NOW-SLOW. 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And that's the latest traffic. I'm Spencer Costin.
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1: Southbound volume on the 404 first gathers at Davis Drive to St. John's Side Road, and then further down there is still that stall present at 16th. That's in the right-hand lane, creating volume back up to Elgin Mills, and then from Finch to the DVP remains fairly heavy as well. Highway 48 in good shape right now. No problems or slowdowns to mention either for Highway 47 in and out of Uxbridge. If you spot something else, tell us toll-free at 1-833-NOW-SLOW. 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And that's the latest traffic. I'm Spencer Costin.
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2: From the Skywards News Center, I'm Raphael Torres. The parking lot at 23, 43, 45, and 47 Brock Street West will be temporarily closed today from 7 a.m. to 5 p.m. The closure will allow for additional on-site geotechnical testing as part of the Lower Brock Street Revitalization Project. Residents and visitors are asked to plan accordingly, with the town thanking the public for their cooperation and understanding. Durham Region is conducting its annual business count to gather information on local businesses and employment to support economic growth and planning. Surveyors contact businesses to collect details such as industry type, employee numbers, and floor space. Farm operators are being contacted by phone or email this year to reduce the risk of avian flu spread. The information will help guide economic development, business directories, transit, and infrastructure planning. Some data will be kept confidential for privacy. Police have identified a suspect in the 2025 homicide of 47-year-old Joshua Ibbotson from Newmarket, whose body was found in a vehicle near Fairport and 3rd Concession Roads in Pickering on April 30th of last year. Police have issued a Canada-wide arrest warrant for 25-year-old Kane Booth from Pickering, who's wanted for first-degree murder and is believed to have left Canada days after the killing. Investigators say the suspect and victim knew each other, and anyone with information is asked to contact police or Crime Stoppers anonymously. From the Skywards News Center, I'm Raphael Torres.
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4: It was a sea of red in North American markets yesterday as the U.S. inflation data came through, which highlighted how much consumer prices have accelerated, including higher gasoline costs. The inflation data increases the odds of a Federal Reserve tax hike later this month. TSX dropped over 1% or 400 points, Dow down 48 points, NASDAQ lost almost 2% or 511 points, S&P 500 down over 1% or 85 points, Canadian dollar at 70.23 cents U.S. In corporate news, Bank of America's stock tumbled 7% after the bank reported a sharp decline in third quarter profit due to a $1.2 billion penalty from the U.S. Treasury Department over money laundering violations. Profit fell 17% to 91 cents a share. Dell Technologies down more than 8% and Hewlett Packard Enterprise down nearly 5% after Barclays downgraded the two to equal weight from overweight. Both stocks have rallied in 2026 with Dell up more than 350% and HPE soaring 185%, but analysts at the bank are doubtful the gains can be sustained much longer. CoreWeave, the AI cloud computing company, tumbled 15% on reports that CoreWeave's bonds sold off sharply. A swath of companies tied to the AI build-out also slid, with Nebius dropping 9% and Lumentum falling 7%. And GameStop shares gained more than 2% after CEO Ryan Cohen disclosed in a regulatory filing that he bought 844,000 shares. From the Skywards Business Center, I'm Alexis Deary.
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5: Today we have a high of 11 with mainly cloudy skies. Overnight tonight we have a low of 9 with a 40% chance of rain and the risk of a thunderstorm. Tomorrow a high of 18 with a 40% chance of showers and the risk of a thunderstorm. Overnight we drop down to a low of 0 with a 30% chance of showers. And Saturday, sunny with a high of 9. Overnight we drop down to a low of 0 with clear skies. And that's your Skywards weather. I'm Antonia Altabonte.
0: Good mornings don't just happen. Jomar has to show up first.
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7: The mad accountant is just around the corner. I'll be back after that. But first, a little bit of Olivia Rodrigo. Stick around as it's good for you.

0: I guess you moved on really easily.
1: Good morning. It is Dan Pollard from the Afternoon Drive in this morning to talk to Justin Jones from the Mad Accountant. And this week we're talking some business, I see. And I guess maybe the misnomer that people sometimes think they're making money and they're not. And the difference between accounting profit and actual cash flow. And when I first looked at this, I went, there's a difference, but obviously there isn't an important one.
2: Yes. Good morning, Dan. Yes, there is a very big difference between accounting profits and actual cash flow. And you're right. This is a really big common problem that we see as business owners trying to run a business. They don't consider the actual cash flow side of stuff versus, you know, getting busy to the in the day-to-day. What usually happens is they'll get a bunch of work. They'll have, you know, enough work for the next 3 months, and they'll just go and start pounding out work, but completely forget about, you know, did I do all my bills? Have I started collecting those bills? And they'll tell me that, you know, I'm so busy, but I have no cash.
1: Right. So would that be the definition of accounting profit? The, you know, I paid my bills and I still have money in the bank?
2: So accounting profit kind of works a little bit different. So how accounting profit works is when we look at like revenue, we look at revenue when it's earned. And so if you go do a job and you haven't billed the client, we would still say, okay, well, that is technically earned revenue and we need to recognize that. And where our cash flow is different is when we have these timing problems where now do they pay you right away or do they pay you in 90 days, right? And so our accounting profits can be significantly different and showing differently, but we have no money in the bank. And then that's where our management problem comes is that, well, okay, well, we need to pay bills, we need to buy more materials, and we don't have the cash to do so.
1: Right, and cash flow is actually that money.
2: Correct. Yeah. So it's how do we manage bringing in that cash flow? And this is one of the things we talk with new business owners is are you setting up your management system correctly so that you can actually bring in that cash flow in a timely manner in order to make sure that you can pay your bills?
1: Right.
2: And there's some different things that they can do, and it depends on your industry. But it's, you know, you can look at, do I collect 50% up front? Do I collect everything up front? Are there terms I can offer something called like a 210 net 30? So you give a 2% discount if they pay in 10 days or they pay the whole thing in 30 days. But what we find is that this management side of the cash flow is never really or not often considered. And sometimes even if you're doing jobs for larger companies, your payment terms might be 90 or 120 days to get paid. And so you might do a very large job and you have no cash flow for 120 days until you receive your actual payment. And so it's just trying to make sure that clients and small businesses are starting to manage that cash flow, you know, project, am I going to have enough cash? How can I continue to grow? Because you can't grow without having cash.
1: Right. And I guess the way you get paid, too, you know, credit card or
2: correct.
1: Cash.
2: Yeah.
1: Or...
2: And then there's fees built in there, right? So if you get credit card, you got a 2.5% fee. And so, yeah, so there's ways to make things easier. So I said, you know, collect 50% up front or do terms where you give a discount. Some of those are, too, is making it an easy way for customers to pay you. Right. So if you have a really easy way where it's e-transfer, credit card, you know, direct deposit, that makes it super easy for them to pay you versus dealing in cash, dealing with checks, that kind of stuff.
1: Right. And on your side, too, inventory. So I know just in time, we've heard that in the auto industry for a long time.
2: Yeah.
1: Sometimes that can pay off if you are a contractor or something like that.
2: Correct. And so we talk a lot about cash flow management with clients. And sometimes what it will come down to is how can they manage their cash flow? And some of the things we look at and tips that we look at are managing inventory. And so instead of building up this large amount of inventory, buying it all up front, then versus, you know, buying it as we need it and having it be able to be there just in time, right? So if you have a job tomorrow and it shows up 3 weeks early and you've paid for it, then you're out that money for that 3 weeks, right? Versus if we can get delivery a couple days before, then we're not actually having to deal with those payments until we're done the job and hopefully we've collected the money. So we often talk about, you know, carrying too much and excess of inventory as well.
1: Right. Now, and I guess it's avoiding playing catch up.
2: Yeah, it really is avoiding
1: because that hole can get deep.
2: Yes, it can get deep really quickly, and you can get lost as a business owner too. So what often happens is business owners will be like, I'm so busy, and they just jump into jobs and they just keep going through the list, right? I have 3 months of work and I just keep going. And then they look back and they're like, oh, I haven't even billed for 2 months ago, right? And so if you're not getting the bills out and you don't have a process or a management system to be able to, like, to say, okay, I need to get paid, and you're not monitoring that, then you're going to fall way behind. You're going to be sending out bills 3 months late and chasing people to pay you. And so it's kind of making sure that your system is set up correctly right off the hop so that you can actually start collecting cash in a very timely manner.
1: And dealing with you guys, you're looking at a period of time.
2: Yeah. So as an accountant, we're looking at, like, you know, periods in time, and an accounting profit is what we're looking at, which is, like, you know, that accrual or that earned revenue piece. We're not actually always looking at the cash flow. And this comes more into play when you're looking at how am I managing the business. And that's stuff that we can also help with, is kind of how am I managing it? How am I ensuring, you know, I have the right systems in place to collect cash or collect money, you know, pay my bills on time, that kind of stuff. And that goes outside of just, you know, accounting, bookkeeping, and doing your taxes. That's kind of operations of the business, right? How am I operating this business and how am I managing it?
1: Right. And really important information, especially a lot of people getting into their own businesses. They're great at creating crafts or they're a great carpenter, but this, I mean, you can be blindsided.
2: Yeah, people hate calling to collect. That's the biggest thing. So you don't want to call and be like, oh, you owe me money. Can you pay me now? People hate to do that. And so what happens is it builds up. So I find if you set this system up or a way to manage this system and cash flow up front, it's a lot easier. You're very clear about it when you're doing the job. This is how it's going to work. There's even systems out there where you can automatically take the client's information and tell them, as soon as you're done the job, I'm going to turn around and bill you, and this is how it's going to go. It's whatever you gave me, credit card, bank account, whatever, and it will automatically pull it out and put it in your account. And so it's just making sure that that system's set up, you're managing it correctly so that you don't get lost in all that other, you know, building your crafts or doing your carpentry work and forgetting all the other cash flow stuff.
1: And is always someone at the other end of the phone if they're calling the Mad Accountant. How can they do that?
2: How can they call me?
1: Yeah, they call you, email you.
2: Yeah, so call, email. They can email or call the front desk and set up an appointment. And we are always happy to have chats about this stuff. This is kind of going into that business operations type of stuff. And we really try to make sure that as a whole package for our clients, we're focusing on, you know, not just the accounting and the taxes, like, or the bookkeeping and taxes, but how can we help them grow the business? How can we help them manage the business, right, so that they're successful? That's our goal.
1: Well, listen, thanks for dropping by to tell us more about it. And we'll talk again next week.
2: Perfect. Yes, we will, Dan.
1: Justin Jones from The Mad Accountant.
2: Thank you.
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0: It's the Morning Joe here on Hits 105.5. And if you know somebody, or admittedly yourself, have a hard time turning that frown upside down, well, this day is for you, because today is National Grouch Day. Now, of course, not to go ahead and make a scene about it, but at least to say, hey, look, I've got a frown, I'm not feeling it, leave me be, at least just for today. This is a day that is interestingly celebrated and has been since at least 1976, going back to the Sesame Street era. And you might remember Oscar the Grouch and other characters that have just popped up over history that have been that grouchy self. Archie Bunker, the Grinch, Scrooge, Ebenezer Scrooge, come Christmas time, even the Grinch too, in the same way. Well, I just love this one description from the National Day calendar talking about National Grouch Day. It says, a grouch is a master of the complaint, a connoisseur of cantankerousness. They find joy, a word they would despise, only when their coffee is cold, the Wi-Fi is slow, and everyone else is just as unhappy as they are. Well, there's no cold coffee here in the Morning Joe, but if you need something to at least make you feel better, I know what that feeling is when the coffee is cold. Or worst case scenario, you can accidentally bump the frequency dial on your radio and I won't be upset at all. We'll probably see you tomorrow if that's the case. But anyways, no, that's just something interesting that I found. National Grouch Day, an interesting thing. Well, still more music ahead on the show, but first a check in the mirror or other things you'd like to do during this quick little break we're going to take.
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0: Olivia Dean here on The Morning Joe, and you're probably saying, man, I need a break from all that rain and showers, because we have had quite a bit of it. Unfortunately, that is going to continue throughout today. There will be some periods of rain, mostly later tonight, a 40% chance of showers into midnight. Possible thunderstorms overnight as well, but at least during the day, we're looking at mostly clouds. But then more rain tomorrow as well throughout the day. It won't be till the weekend, though, when we finally see some sunshine, and hopefully a good start into next week. Don't forget, by the way, to enter the contest for $1,000 towards windows or doors and installation courtesy of Premier North Windows and Doors. 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If you've entered in previous weeks but haven't been a winner, no worries at all. You can enter and try again until your name gets called. We'll announce winners every Monday until November 1st on this limited contest run, so act fast before it's gone.
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2: At this point, the 404 headed southbound continues to impress until you get down to the Elgin Mills area. Elgin Mills to 16th has a bit of extra volume right now, but then Finch to the DVP is still the heaviest part of the drive. Highway 48 looking good at this point. Highway 47 not showing any problems as of this moment. Stouffville Road, however, is showing a collision. Looks like it is in the eastbound direction, just leaving the 404, causing some delays in both directions, however. If you spot something else, tell us toll-free at 1-833-NOW-SLOW. 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And that's the latest traffic. I'm Spencer Costin.
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0: And that's a wrap on today's edition of The Morning Joe. Hopefully you have a great rest of your morning. And as you continue to tune in here on Hits 105.5, be sure to check out Dan later today for the afternoon drive. And until tomorrow morning, hopefully you enjoy the rest of your day overall. Time now for one last look at traffic before more music on the way here on Hits 105.5.
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2: At this point, the 404 headed southbound continues to impress until you get down to the Elgin Mills area. Elgin Mills to 16th has a bit of extra volume right now, but then Finch to the DVP is still the heaviest part of the drive. Highway 48 looking good at this point. Highway 47 not showing any problems as of this moment. Stouffville Road, however, is showing a collision. Looks like it is in the eastbound direction just leaving the 404, causing some delays in both directions, however. If you spot something else, tell us toll-free at 1-833-NOW-SLOW. 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And that's the latest traffic. I'm Spencer Costin.
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1: Today we have a high of 11 with mainly cloudy skies. Overnight tonight we have a low of 9 with a 40% chance of rain and the risk of a thunderstorm. Tomorrow a high of 18 with a 40% chance of showers and the risk of a thunderstorm. Overnight we drop down to a low of 0 with a 30% chance of showers. And Saturday, sunny with a high of 9. Overnight we drop down to a low of 0 with clear skies. And that's your Skywards weather. I'm Antonia Altabonte.

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1: weather.
2: Today we have a high of 11 with mainly cloudy skies. Overnight tonight we have a low of 9 with a 40% chance of rain and the risk of a thunderstorm. Tomorrow a high of 18 with a 40% chance of showers and the risk of a thunderstorm. Overnight we drop down to a low of 0 with a 30% chance of showers. And Saturday, sunny with a high of 9. Overnight we drop down to a low of 0 with clear skies. And that's your Skywards weather. I'm Antonia Altabonte.
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1: Today we have a high of 11 with mainly cloudy skies. Overnight tonight we have a low of 9 with a 40% chance of rain and the risk of a thunderstorm. Tomorrow a high of 18 with a 40% chance of showers and the risk of a thunderstorm. Overnight we drop down to a low of 0 with a 30% chance of showers. And Saturday, sunny with a high of 9. Overnight we drop down to a low of 0 with clear skies. And that's your Skywards weather. I'm Antonia Altabonte.
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3: Warning. Listening to Mindbender may cause confusion, amazement, and Dan Pollard explaining things he barely understands. 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
1: Today we have a high of 11 with mainly cloudy skies. Overnight tonight we have a low of 9 with a 40% chance of rain and the risk of a thunderstorm. Tomorrow a high of 18 with a 40% chance of showers and the risk of a thunderstorm. Overnight we drop down to a low of 0 with a 30% chance of showers. And Saturday, sunny with a high of 9. Overnight we drop down to a low of 0 with clear skies. And that's your Skywards weather. I'm Antonia Altabonte.
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1: Today we have a high of 11 with mainly cloudy skies. Overnight tonight we have a low of 9 with a 40% chance of rain and the risk of a thunderstorm. Tomorrow a high of 18 with a 40% chance of showers and the risk of a thunderstorm. Overnight we drop down to a low of 0 with a 30% chance of showers. And Saturday, sunny with a high of 9. Overnight we drop down to a low of 0 with clear skies. And that's your Skywards weather. I'm Antonia Altabonte.
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2: Warning. Listening to Mindbender may cause confusion, amazement, and Dan Pollard explaining things he barely understands. Like the difference between centripetal and centrifugal.
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2: 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Every Tuesday and Thursday. 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
1: Today we have a high of 11 with mainly cloudy skies. Overnight tonight we have a low of 9 with a 40% chance of rain and the risk of a thunderstorm. Tomorrow a high of 18 with a 40% chance of showers and the risk of a thunderstorm. Overnight we drop down to a low of 0 with a 30% chance of showers. And Saturday, sunny with a high of 9. Overnight we drop down to a low of 0 with clear skies. And that's your Skywards weather. I'm Antonia Altabonte.
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2: Just a bit of volume southbound on the 404 from Shepherd to the 401. Northbound on the 404 looks pretty good as you make your way past the 407 in Bloomington out towards Woodbine. 407's in good shape, no delays on Highway 12 past 7A out towards Brock. And we do have some construction on Zephyr Road between Concession Roads 3 and 4, as well as on the High Street Bridge in Georgina and on Black River through Queen. 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That's the latest traffic. I'm Alexis Deary.
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3: From the Skywards News Center, I'm Raphael Torres. The parking lot at 23, 43, 45, and 47 Brock Street West will be temporarily closed today from 7 a.m. to 5 p.m. The closure will allow for additional on-site geotechnical testing as part of the Lower Brock Street Revitalization Project. Residents and visitors are asked to plan accordingly, with the town thanking the public for their cooperation and understanding. Durham Region is conducting its annual business count to gather information on local businesses and employment to support economic growth and planning. Surveyors contact businesses to collect details such as industry type, employee numbers, and floor space. Farm operators are being contacted by phone or email this year to reduce the risk of avian flu spread. The information will help guide economic development, business directories, transit, and infrastructure planning. Some data will be kept confidential for privacy. Police have identified a suspect in the 2025 homicide of 47-year-old Joshua Ibbotson from Newmarket, whose body was found in a vehicle near Fairport and 3rd Concession Roads in Pickering on April 30th of last year. Police have issued a Canada-wide arrest warrant for 25-year-old Kane Booth from Pickering, who's wanted for first-degree murder and is believed to have left Canada days after the killing. Investigators say the suspect and victim knew each other, and anyone with information is asked to contact police or Crime Stoppers anonymously. From the Skywards News Center, I'm Raphael Torres.
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4: Overnight tonight, we have a low of 9 with a 40% chance of rain and the risk of a thunderstorm. Tomorrow, a high of 17 with a 40% chance of showers. Overnight, we drop down to a low of 0 with a 30% chance of rain. And Saturday, sunny skies with a high of 9. Overnight, we dip down to a low of 2 with clear skies. And that's your Skywards weather. I'm Antonia Altabonte.
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0: about boots and bling. That's right. It is ladies' night in downtown Uxbridge tonight. Good afternoon. It is the afternoon drive with Dan from 5 until 8:30. All kinds of discounts in the local stores. And then a bit of line dancing as well. So all kinds of details available on the Uxbridge.ca site. The Uxbridge BIA putting this together once again. It is the third annual event. And a number of stores are taking part, including the Lemonade Stand. And Lee from the Lemonade Stand was telling me how you could win some cowboy boots and where they came from.
1: They are local. They are coming from Uxbridge Shoes. In order to enter into this, you want to pick up your Stampede card. So we have a Stampede card that is available for pickup at one of the following locations. You can pick it up at Main Street Pools, The Bridge Social, Ashes Lashes, The Lemonade Stand, Keith's Flowers, or Sugar FX. And with that business card, you want to get 5 little stamps on there, and you can enter to win a pair of cowboy boots. Listen, we have been doing this 3 years now, and every year, everyone has so much fun. We've had such positive feedback. The ladies, their friends, they all come out, and they have a great time.
0: Don't forget, the parking lot next to Wixon's Bridge is closed, and that was closed earlier this afternoon. It'll stay closed through the evening for Ladies' Night because they are planning to do a bit of dancing. If it is raining, they will move it inside, but there'll still be some line dancing and the opportunity to win those cowboy boots. So make sure that you get down and enjoy Boots and Bling tonight, Ladies' Night in downtown Uxbridge.
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1: It's just starting to fill in. Southbound on the 404 from Finch to the 401 and northbound on the 404 through Major Mac. Rest of the major routes running pretty well this afternoon. Not spotting any delays on the 407 as well as on 48 through Georgina and Port Bolster over to 12. Highway 12 north and southbound trouble free and no issues to report on the regional roads. In town in Stouffville and Keswick, no problems to report. 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That's the latest traffic. I'm Alexis Deary.
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0: So, have you done it yet? Have you bought the Halloween treats to hand out on Halloween night? Yeah, no, we're waiting on that one. Yeah, because chances are they won't make it to Halloween night. Good afternoon. It is the afternoon drive with Dan. How many people are like that? You buy them and it's like, it's only a little bag of chips. It's only a little chocolate bar. Then you look and there's only one or two of those little chocolate bars or little bags of chips that are left. And you go and buy more. I am sure the companies know that. And that's why they put them out on the store shelves as early as possible. We do have Halloween that is coming. And, of course, there'll be a lot of treats that will be handed out. I don't categorize this one as a treat, but it's an interesting Halloween promotion. And it comes from the folks at Pringles. Now, do they have little cans of Pringles? I think they do have little cans of Pringles that you can hand out. But this is a little different. When the inventor of Pringles passed away in 2008, he had his ashes buried in a Pringles can, right? I mean, it's kind of appropriate. So this year, I guess the promotions department sitting around going, what can we do for Halloween? Ah, why don't we follow up on what the inventor of Pringles did? And we are going to offer up not only a Pringles can or a Pringles urn to be buried in, but also a 200-year supply of snacks. You know, you can get pretty hungry in the afterlife. Now, this is not just a single Pringles can. This is actually an urn made of precious metals, and it actually has personal engraving and a removable lid. So it's worth a little bit of money. And again, the supply of chips is just to make sure you never go hungry. But to get it, you have to sign a will and what they call testament. And pledge to use the can. You have to have the ashes buried in this urn. Now, you can get more information. Just go to their website, the Pringles website. And remember, it is a Halloween promotion. But if you sign that pledge, remember, that's the way you're going in the ground.
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2: It's slow going northbound on the 404 through Major Mac and again through Mulock. Southbound on the 404 slows from Finch to the 401. 407's in good shape. No issues to report on 48 through Stouffville and Ballantrae. 47 to Uxbridge looks good and no issues on 7A in towards Port Perry. 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
1: Slow going northbound on the 404 past the 407 to Major Mac. Again, slows through Mulock. Southbound on the 404, slow going from Finch to the 401. No delays on the 407 as well as on 12 past 7A and Brock out towards Brecon. 48's in great shape and we have construction on Zephyr Road between Concession Roads 3 and 4, as well as on the High Street Bridge and on Black River Road through Queen in Georgina. Make the most of fall before the snow flies. 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That's the latest traffic. I'm Alexis Deary.
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2: From the Skywards News Center, I'm Raphael Torres. The parking lot at 23, 43, 45, and 47 Brock Street West will be temporarily closed today from 7 a.m. to 5 p.m. The closure will allow for additional on-site geotechnical testing as part of the Lower Brock Street Revitalization Project. Residents and visitors are asked to plan accordingly, with the town thanking the public for their cooperation and understanding. Durham Region is conducting its annual business count to gather information on local businesses and employment to support economic growth and planning. Surveyors contact businesses to collect details such as industry type, employee numbers, and floor space. Farm operators are being contacted by phone or email this year to reduce the risk of avian flu spread. The information will help guide economic development, business directories, transit, and infrastructure planning. Some data will be kept confidential for privacy. Police have identified a suspect in the 2025 homicide of 47-year-old Joshua Ibbotson from Newmarket, whose body was found in a vehicle near Fairport and 3rd Concession Roads in Pickering on April 30th of last year. Police have issued a Canada-wide arrest warrant for 25-year-old Kane Booth from Pickering, who's wanted for first-degree murder and is believed to have left Canada days after the killing. Investigators say the suspect and victim knew each other, and anyone with information is asked to contact police or Crime Stoppers anonymously. From the Skywards News Center, I'm Raphael Torres.
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3: Overnight tonight, we have a low of 9 with a 40% chance of rain and the risk of a thunderstorm. Tomorrow, a high of 17 with a 40% chance of showers. Overnight, we drop down to a low of 0 with a 30% chance of rain. And Saturday, sunny skies with a high of 9. Overnight, we dip down to a low of 2 with clear skies. And that's your Skywards weather. I'm Antonia Altabonte.
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0: Oh, gosh, caught myself dreaming. $90 million. What would I do with $90 million? Good afternoon. It is the Afternoon Drive with Dan. I'm sure I'm not the only Canadian thinking about that. Lotto Max is up to $90 million tomorrow for the draw. That is a new record. The first time it has hit the $90 million mark, and that is after they actually bumped up the cap to $90 million. In April, there was a previous winner, $84 million or something, and it was worth $85 million just the other day, but nobody won. So they are going back, and $90 million will be handed out to someone. Now, they say that it's just a cap, so I guess someone ultimately is going to win. There are going to be 18 max millions worth $1 million each, and 90 prizes worth $100,000. It's hard not to think about what you would do with $90 million. I mean, just trying to wrap your head around how much money that is. Although in saying that, you know, I remember growing up as a kid and the, you know, somebody would win $1 million and you think, okay, you're set up for life. And I started thinking about that, you know, winning the $1 million, one of those max millions, and how far that would go. And if you help out, say, your kids with their mortgages, whatever, suddenly that money is not as plentiful as you think, which tells us an awful lot when we start going to the grocery store and notice that we bought 5 items and spent $60.
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1: 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I'm Sam Hudson, and that's what's happening, North Durham.
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0: Kits 105.5 traffic update.
1: Southbound on the 404, slow going from Finch to the 401. Northbound on the 404, slow going from Steeles up to Major Mac. Again, slows through Mulock, and again slows as you approach Woodbine. That's where we have some issues. Woodbine is closed between Ravenshoe and Glenwoods northbound. That's due to a crash in the Keswick area. As a result, you're going to find that Ravenshoe is slow going east of Woodbine, and Queensway is super slow in town in Keswick. 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That's the latest traffic. I'm Alexis Deary.
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0: Well, if you haven't been in Uxbridge, in downtown Uxbridge, for a while, tonight's the night to get there. It is Boots and Bling Ladies Night in downtown Uxbridge, brought to you by the Uxbridge BIA. We had a chance to catch up with Lee from the Lemonade Stand, and she's got a ton of things going on just in her store starting at 5 o'clock. You've got Permanent Jewelry and Charm Bar in Toronto. It's a pop-up location. They've got a charm bar that they're going to have there. They've got Lucky Horseshoe Draw, Rhinestone Cowgirl Cocktails, and Temporary Tattoos. And, of course, there'll be a number of discounts in the store. That store and many others, as Lee was telling us, it's a big night for retailers and a lot to do.
1: These community events are so very important because it helps bring so much traffic into the downtown core, which only supports our retail locations. Many businesses that are participating in this event, we have a retail component from 5 to 8:30, which is great for shopping. And then afterwards, we've got some fun lined up at Wixon's, which is going to be instructor-led line dancing. There is a map, and maps can be picked up at all businesses that are participating in this event. And it's a great little tool to have because it will tell you exactly who's participating and exactly what they have going on in their location. So we have a Stampede card that is available for pickup at one of the following locations. You can pick it up at Main Street Pools, The Bridge Social, Ashes Lashes, The Lemonade Stand, Keith's Flowers, or Sugar FX. And with that business card, you want to get 5 little stamps on there, and you can enter to win a pair of cowboy boots.
0: Cowboy boots from Uxbridge Shoes, and that draw will be taking place later on tonight, and that will take place at Wixon's Bridge. Don't forget that the parking lot next to Wixon's Bridge has been closed off since 1 o'clock. They are planning the line dance, but it all depends on whether if they have to go inside, they will go into the basement. But a ton of fun tonight in downtown Uxbridge.
2: Hits 105.5 Traffic Update.
3: It's slow going southbound on the 404 from Steeles to the 401, and northbound on the 404 slows approaching the 407 to Major Mac. Again, slows through Mulock. Some good news, earlier problems that we had on Woodbine between Ravenshoe and Glenwoods has been cleared away. Traffic starting to improve throughout that area. You'll find things look pretty good on the 407, just a bit of volume eastbound through the 412. You'll find Highway 12's in great shape and no issues on 48 through Stouffville and Ballantrae. 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That's the latest traffic. I'm Alexis Deary.
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0: 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Hits 105.5 Traffic Update.
1: Slow going southbound on the 404 from Steeles down to the 401, and northbound on the 404 slowing from Steeles up to Major Mac. Again, slows from Stouffville Slide Road off and on up towards Mulock. 407 eastbound, volume through the 412 out towards Highway 12. As well, we have volume on the York-Durham line through Bloomington Side Road. 48's in great shape, no issues on Lake Ridge to Dagmar or Brock Road out towards Coppins Corners. Halloween lovers, explore pumpkins after dark. 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That's latest traffic. I'm Alexis Deary.
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2: From the Skywards News Center, I'm Raphael Torres. The parking lot at 23, 43, 45, and 47 Brock Street West will be temporarily closed today from 7 a.m. to 5 p.m. The closure will allow for additional on-site geotechnical testing as part of the Lower Brock Street Revitalization Project. Residents and visitors are asked to plan accordingly, with the town thanking the public for their cooperation and understanding. Durham Region is conducting its annual business count to gather information on local businesses and employment to support economic growth and planning. Surveyors contact businesses to collect details such as industry type, employee numbers, and floor space. Farm operators are being contacted by phone or email this year to reduce the risk of avian flu spread. The information will help guide economic development, business directories, transit, and infrastructure planning. Some data will be kept confidential for privacy. Police have identified a suspect in the 2025 homicide of 47-year-old Joshua Ibbotson from Newmarket, whose body was found in a vehicle near Fairport and 3rd Concession Roads in Pickering on April 30th of last year. Police have issued a Canada-wide arrest warrant for 25-year-old Kane Booth from Pickering, who's wanted for first-degree murder and is believed to have left Canada days after the killing. Investigators say the suspect and victim knew each other, and anyone with information is asked to contact police or Crime Stoppers anonymously. From the Skywards News Center, I'm Raphael Torres.
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1: Canadian markets rose today as lower bond yields boosted risk appetite. The 10-year bond dropped 8 basis points to 3.79%, which drove broad sectoral gains. Chip makers dropped, dragging the tech sector lower on the day. The VanEck Semiconductor ETF had its 8th losing day, down 2%. NVIDIA lost nearly 2%, while shares of Advanced Micro Devices and Marvel Technology fell more than 3%. Berkshire Hathaway shares ticked up 0.5% for its 11th consecutive winning day. On Wednesday, Italian tech conglomerate Bending Spoons announced that Berkshire made a $330 million investment into the company. That's in addition to Berkshire's $600 million infusion into the company in July, when Bending Spoons debuted on the NASDAQ. Rocket Lab, the space company's stock dropped 11% after it delayed the launch of its Neutron rocket to 2027, and Intuit shares added 6% after the company behind TurboTax and QuickBooks software announced that it will acquire Sequence, a revenue management platform. At the close, TSX up over 1.5% or 552 points, Dow up over 1%, NASDAQ gained 20 points, and S&P 500 up 0.3% or 25 points, Canadian dollar at 70.5 cents U.S. From the Skywards Business Center, I'm Alexis Deary.
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5: Overnight tonight, we have a low of 9 with a 40% chance of rain and the risk of a thunderstorm. Tomorrow, a high of 17 with a 40% chance of showers. Overnight, we drop down to a low of 0 with a 30% chance of rain. And Saturday, sunny skies with a high of 9. Overnight, we dip down to a low of 2 with clear skies. And that's your Skywards weather. I'm Antonia Altabonte.
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0: it is a busy time around Uxbridge today. Good afternoon. It is the Afternoon Drive with Dan. It is, let's see, well, we got the Ladies' Night that is going on in downtown Uxbridge. That's Boots and Bling. That's on from 5 to 8:30, and then they're doing some line dancing with some instruction at Wixon's Bridge. Also, the Uxbridge Kinsmen are holding their annual induction ceremony for their Wall of Fame, which is on the wall in the Uxbridge Arena. Recently, I caught up with Bill Campbell, who is president of the Kinsmen of Uxbridge, to find out who's going in this year. Actually, a side note, I'm MC, so I kind of know.
1: We have, under athletics, Jessica Phoenix, who did eventing at the Olympics, if anybody of you are aware, and Jim Campbell under community, John Cavers also under community, Pat Higgins, the local owner of the Canadian Tire here, and Jack Ballinger under leadership, and under teams, we have the Uxbridge James Campbell Insurance No Faults Baseball Team 1991 to 95. There's so many people out there, and we don't know that probably the half of them, so if they would just come forward, they can forward me an email or phone me. Bill Campbell, I'm president of the Uxbridge Kinsmen Club, and we could put the name forth. And if it meets the criteria, then we would definitely give them consideration for a nominee.
0: It is going to be a special night. And again, I kind of knew who was going in because I'll be the MC there tonight. Doors open at 6:30, and the induction ceremony will start at 7 o'clock. Some light refreshments will be served before the ceremonies begin. But really special because Jim Campbell is going into or onto the Wall of Fame. Jim's idea was to have a Wall of Fame in Uxbridge, and it's something that is going to be a wonderful legacy left by Jim, and it'll be great to induct him later on tonight. Looking forward to seeing his family and the families of all those others who will be going up on the wall.
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1: Hits 105.5 Traffic Update.
2: Slow going southbound on the 404 from Steeles to the 401. Northbound on the 404 is slow going from Steeles up to Major Mac, and again slows past Bloomington Side Road up to Mulock. We have volume eastbound on the 407 through the 412 out towards Highway 12. Things are looking pretty good on 48 through Stouffville and Ballantrae up towards Georgina. No delays on 12 past 7A out towards Brock, and the rest of the regional roads are in good shape. 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That's the latest traffic. I'm Alexis Deary.
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0: Okay, well, it is time to head out. I got to get over to the Uxbridge Senior Center because I'll be emceeing the Wall of Fame ceremony, the induction ceremony for the Uxbridge Kinsmen. Don't forget, doors open at 6:30. It is some light refreshments. Public is welcome to come in, and the induction ceremony itself will start at 7 o'clock. A great list of candidates that came forward and a great list of inductees who will be going up on the wall. Also, Ladies' Night continues in downtown Uxbridge. Don't forget to get your Stampede Pass. You could win some cowboy boots tonight. Enjoy yourself. And tomorrow, we've got a couple of things on tap. Two games, actually. Football games. It is the annual gathering of the football alumni at the Uxbridge Secondary School, and we'll be down at the field. Two games, because they have the two teams this year. Juniors are up at 4 o'clock, and then after at 6 o'clock, it'll be the seniors. So I'll be on the sidelines just doing some announcing. Jody's going to be there as well. She is the trainer for the teams. So we're looking forward to participating in that. Actually, it's a crazy week, because the two of us will be out there tomorrow. And then we have our regular Friday night curling. Thank goodness we have the 9:30 draw, so we'll be able to get over to the curling rink in time. We'll be a little busy and a little tired by Friday night. Anyway, have yourself a great night, and we'll talk to you again tomorrow.
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2: It's slow going northbound on the 404 from Steeles up to Major Mac, and again slows through Mulock. Southbound on the 404, slow going from Steeles to the 401. Typical volume eastbound on the 407 through the 412, as well as northbound on 48 through Main and Stouffville. Beyond that, everything runs at the limit. No issues to report in Keswick or Uxbridge. In Georgina, we do have some construction on the High Street Bridge, as well as on Black River Road through Queen. 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That's latest traffic. I'm Alexis Deary.
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1: It's a trouble-free drive out on the major routes. We just have the usual volume. Southbound on the 404 slows from Steeles to the 401. Northbound on the 404 slow going from Steeles up to Major Mac and again slows through Mulock. You'll find volume as well eastbound on the 407 through the 412 as well as on 48 northbound through Main and Stouffville. Things are running well on the York-Durham line as well as on Durham Road 8 through Roseville. Things are looking good on Brock Road to Coppins Corners as well as on Lake Ridge out to Victoria Corners and Ravenshoe out towards Eudora. 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That's the latest traffic. I'm Alexis Deary.
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2: From the Skywards News Center, I'm Raphael Torres. The parking lot at 23, 43, 45, and 47 Brock Street West will be temporarily closed today from 7 a.m. to 5 p.m. The closure will allow for additional on-site geotechnical testing as part of the Lower Brock Street Revitalization Project. Residents and visitors are asked to plan accordingly, with the town thanking the public for their cooperation and understanding. Durham Region is conducting its annual business count to gather information on local businesses and employment to support economic growth and planning. Surveyors contact businesses to collect details such as industry type, employee numbers, and floor space. Farm operators are being contacted by phone or email this year to reduce the risk of avian flu spread. The information will help guide economic development, business directories, transit, and infrastructure planning. Some data will be kept confidential for privacy. Police have identified a suspect in the 2025 homicide of 47-year-old Joshua Ibbotson from Newmarket, whose body was found in a vehicle near Fairport and 3rd Concession Roads in Pickering on April 30th of last year. Police have issued a Canada-wide arrest warrant for 25-year-old Kane Booth from Pickering, who's wanted for first-degree murder and is believed to have left Canada days after the killing. Investigators say the suspect and victim knew each other, and anyone with information is asked to contact police or Crime Stoppers anonymously. From the Skywards News Center, I'm Raphael Torres.
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1: Canadian markets rose today as lower bond yields boosted risk appetite. The 10-year bond dropped 8 basis points to 3.79%, which drove broad sectoral gains. Chip makers dropped, dragging the tech sector lower on the day. The VanEck Semiconductor ETF had its 8th losing day, down 2%. Nvidia lost nearly 2%, while shares of Advanced Micro Devices and Marvel Technology fell more than 3%. Berkshire Hathaway shares ticked up 0.5% for its 11th consecutive winning day. On Wednesday, Italian tech conglomerate Bending Spoons announced that Berkshire made a $330 million investment into the company. That's in addition to Berkshire's $600 million infusion into the company in July when Bending Spoons debuted on the NASDAQ. Rocket Lab, the space company's stock dropped 11% after it delayed the launch of its Neutron rocket to 2027. And Intuit shares added 6% after the company behind TurboTax and QuickBooks software announced that it will acquire Sequence, a revenue management platform. At the close, TSX up over 1.5% or 552 points, Dow up over 1%, NASDAQ gained 20 points, and S&P 500 up 0.3% or 25 points, Canadian dollar at 70.5 cents U.S. From the Skywards Business Center, I'm Alexis Deary.
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4: Overnight tonight, we have a low of 9 with a 40% chance of rain and the risk of a thunderstorm. Tomorrow, a high of 17 with a 40% chance of showers. Overnight, we drop down to a low of 0 with a 30% chance of rain. And Saturday, sunny skies with a high of 9. Overnight, we dip down to a low of 2 with clear skies. And that's your Skywards weather. I'm Antonia Altabonte.
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1: 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I'm Sam Hudson, and that's what's happening, North Durham.
3: Warning. Listening to Mindbender may cause confusion, amazement, and Dan Pollard explaining things he barely understands. Like the difference between centripetal and centrifugal.
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